0: 797, command. One nine seven, go ahead. 197's already left. You still need us? Units, just hang tight till we clear most of these people out of here.
1: Copy that.

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0: 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Engine tanker 94, truck 7, engine 71, inlet 796, degree to respond, 2231.
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0: 94, by your responding 902, area box, 44755 Kingway, unit Diaz and David. The caller states smells like gas in the apartment, and she states after she started smelling the gas, she's feeling tired.
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0: Mount Florida all incoming units. We'll be taking a plug at 44779 Kingway, preparing for a forward lay if needed. I'm on scene. I'll have the California command. Stay by for a precisor.
1: Area 94, stating at 44779 Kingway at the hydrant in preparation for a lay. You also have the command 2235.

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0: Commander St. Mary's, upon entrance of the apartment, there's no abnormal readings across the meters, just a faint smell.
1: No readings, just a smell. 1236.

0: Inlet 397, you're responding to 46,086 Maria Way, grocery of Prairie Drive. It's going to be a 25-year-old female, had a miscarriage, PDR en route to the stage in the area.
1: Copy, thank you.
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0: 606-18968 McKay's Cove Lane. 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Well, 69, the MDO is due. 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
1: 38.
0: Okay. 3D Meg 18, 43265, Riverside Drive. 40-year-old male. Says he was bit by a tick 3 times yesterday, and he's having chest pains.

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2: 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Just want to confirm. 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
0: 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I'm coming from where I'm from.
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0: Ground 7 of 18, 468, 90, Everly Crest Lane, Unit 108. 21-year-old female says she feels faint, has a history of CHF.
1: Ground 7, St. Mary's, can you repeat? She has a history of what?
0: CHF, chronic heart failure.
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1: Prairie 2 is a medic, team left, ready.
2: Paramedic ambulance 69, priority 1, code short to St. Mary's Hospital.
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0: And then 10 Squad 1, Squad 7, ambulance 198, 39, and 103 is due 2354.
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0: On the other end, responding 113 Rescue Box, 23945 Plano Guard Road. A SUV into the corner of a brick house. Caller advised the driver may have altered mental status. Other than that, no obvious injuries.
1: On the instructor.
2: 103, okay.
1: 39, direct.

0: Yeah, 240 summers. I want to see, I got a single vehicle that looks like it hit the side of the house. It's currently not inside of the house. I'm going to establish the command. The command post will be located in the buggy.
1: Sir, I want to go on the scene. Single vehicle. Looks like it just hit the side of the house, not actually in the residence. 23rd command, 2357.

0: Hey, man, here. We have a single patient. He is outside in ambulatory.
1: Engine 10 with 3.
2: Engine 10 Alpha 3.
3: Man, am I good to cancel that ambulance?
4: 1 and 3 is on scene.
2: Any response from Squad 1?
0: Yeah, we're good with just one. So you got one story single family on a crawl. We do have some damage. Hold up company one and EMS units for further investigation.
3: Sir, do you want to face squad one? Squad seven's on the way.
0: Yeah, just keep squad seven until squad one works up.
3: Direct. Right. Well, 3 and I, you can return. She's going on the way. Right now, you got 10 on the way. I'm going to get the squad. We should be out shortly.
2: 10-9, sirs.
1: 3-9-0-1.
2: It was 3-9.

0: Okay, this is the Chief 1A. Where would you like us for approaching?
1: Yeah, you can just come right up front.
0: On direct, you can hold any 10 on me.
2: Roger, command.
3: Yeah.
2: Squad 7 is going to be closer than Squad 1. Do you just want to keep them coming?
3: No, you can return.
2: Squad 7.

0: structural damage is going to be to a exterior brick veneer wall. There is no structure compromise to the house itself. EMS is evaluating one. Coming in one unit to allow status available when they're ready. Command's been terminating up channel back.
1: Direct. Command has been terminated. Units, get ready when they can.

0: Whereas when I...
1: Just in case.
0: Greg, will you be transporting to the hospital? You heard from NSP, you're going to Cap Region, just want to confirm.
1: We'll be transporting to Cap Region shortly.

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1: Lieutenant 9, they're on 3.
2: Copy, I'm just marking up 4, I'm switching over.
1: Okay.

0: Lieutenant 9 St. Mary's, I'm on the scene. I'll go ahead and establish the Kingway command. Command to Engine Tanker 9-4. You're going to have my investigation group. Let me know what you got.
1: 10-9 Dark.

0: command to St. Mary's. Is this going to be the dispatch address that we ran yesterday?
1: Yeah, it's going to be right next door.

0: 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Command Engine Tanker 9-4 Officer, you direct your ground investigation group.
1: Yeah, I copy. Investigation group is clean. We have zero readings at the front door. Zero readings. 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

0: command through the investigation group. 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

0: notify Washington Gas, please. Furthermore, 44,755 King Way, Unit E as an Echo. Crews investigated an odor of gas. No elevated readings on any meters. Even though this has a good intent, command is going to be terminated. Units in status available when they're ready. Lieutenant 9 is ready. Switching back.
1: Command, I copy. No evident readings on meters. Warning of good intent. Units on 3. Can return. Alpha 3 is 539.
0: Lieutenant 9 is ready.
2: Lieutenant 9, okay.

Marsh Box 202HFD-Y is marked at 30,015, 3-notch, ready for the commercial fire alarm. Engine 23 suit to respond at 543.

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0: 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He took aspirin. 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
0: If you can make... If y'all can make entrance through the back door.
1: Sorry, you can only answer.
0: Correct. Okay.

The officers and members of the Hollywood Volunteer Rescue Squad regret to announce the passing of a life member and member at large, Rich Batenfield. Rich joined the Hollywood Volunteer Rescue Squad in March of 2001 and completed the Maryland EMT course later the same year. Throughout his distinguished 25 years of service with Hollywood, Rich served in several roles, including engineer and member at large. Rich's commitment to the EMS service extended beyond our own organization. He served as a member of the Mechanicsville Volunteer Rescue Squad for a period of time and was an active member of the St. Mary's County ALS unit, where he served as a driver and was currently serving as their safety officer.

Richard's widely respected in the EMS community. Colleagues remembered him for his willingness to listen, his sound advice, and his support for those around him. He was also known for his sense of humor. Many will remember Rich for his skillful and safe driving, whether operating an ambulance or a medic unit. Rich routinely responded to requests for assistance and seldom turned down an opportunity to help. His commitment to service and his presence will be deeply missed by all who knew him. For funeral information, please refer to the Hollywood Volunteer Rescue Squad website, 702.

listeners, all stations are monitored and standby for the 700-hour information broadcast. The following units are headed to service: Truck 3, Truck 13, Engine 32, Engine 91, Rescue Engine 92, Squad 6, Engine Tinker 94, Medic 102, Medic 105, Ambulance 296, Ambulance 398, Ambulance 68, Ambulance 189, 703.

0: Yeah, I'm already done, so getting started a card, standby, Green Mills High School, graduation, and myself, UDV-18, EMA-2, any other units that mark up, switch them to Bravo-7.
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0: 387.
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2: Okay, it's 387. You're okay on your staging point, correct? 79 should be there before you. Just fall in line in front of them.
1: Sounds good. If I have any questions, I'll call when I get there.
2: Got it.

0: 37 command, you want me in front of or behind the 79 box?
1: It doesn't matter, just in the line of appearance.
0: I'm direct, I'm here.
1: Direct, I'll be over there in a few.
0: Sounds good.
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1: Go ahead.
0: Yes, ma'am. Myself and ambulance 29 to clear the hospital. Temporarily unavailable.
1: Direct.

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The intersection of 3 Notch Road and MacArthur Boulevard. Motor vehicle accident. Undetermined injury. Station 9, ambulance 388 are due to respond at 867.

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1: Off to.
2: Great day, Thomas Dan. Crew vehicle is just aiming for Charles Ice.
1: Great, Amber.
0: 309 altitude.
1: And impact.

0: 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You repeat. Correction on 5, two vehicles, 71 patient, you can return for round 7.
1: Okay, I'm direct. Do you want to stay in 10? Do you want to stay in 9? 399, are you direct?
2: 399 is correct.

0: And can you let the sheriff's office right now? I think we got a motor vehicle collision on Great Mills Road just prior to the entrance. Oh, we got one right here at the entrance. Can you send EMS 29 up here?
1: EMS 29 direct.
0: EMS 29, hold tight real quick. I'll advise, they're pulling in. Might just be property damage.
2: Sheriff's firm's aware, they're handling it.

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1: Okay.
0: We've taken an additional on that. Do you need us to start anything that way, or are you guys handling it?
1: Megan's putting it in now.
0: Yep.
1: You start out on duty, officer, and then take the report.
0: That's right.

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Station 1, ambulance 197 is due to respond at 914.

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0: We're paramedic staff.
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0: Chief Wanaka.

0: Harry Potter one. Paul, why are you sure the vehicle is unoccupied?
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36042, Old Tropical Wharf Road, cross streets of Old Tropical Wharf Lane and Maddox Road. So a 9-year-old male, she fell yesterday and her ass hit, in fact, can't get out of bed.

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0: Can you start towards the concession stand? 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
1: Okay.
0: General sickness. 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

0: Yeah, 7-2. 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
1: Happy. Thank you for your service.

0: 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Ambulance 397, Medic 103 is due to respond at 10:50.
1: Ambulance 1 and failure, reporting to 22,533 Pearl Cat Road, crossroads of Kimberly Wayne and Chestnut. River Drive, it's a 60-year-old female. She just needs help up to her bed.
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0: One of three, Medic 18 marked up. I'm okay, thank you.

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0: yeah. 112.

Email 67 Medical Note 3, you're responding to 17,259 Larimer Street, Cross Street, Furlong Road and E Drive. 65-year-old female, she fell in the bathtub and can't get up. Unknown injuries.

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2: 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Thank you, then.
0: Okay, St. Mary's only ready.

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0: 390.
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0: 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She has headache and abdominal pains.
1: 3972 with five.
0: Thank you.
2: 299 St. Mary's.
0: Two 299, you have the action. You can switch over to Alpha 3.
2: 299,
0: Alpha 3. 299, we got one overturned.

0: Negative. At this time, I got one Chief install, two vehicles, one in the ditch, but it is on the wheels. We'll be out checking full bodies.
1: Okay. Did they roll at all?
0: Full death vehicle.
1: We had a couple saying it was they had slipped over. Did it roll at all?
0: Doesn't look like it, but the driver's still in the vehicle, so we're good to check.
1: Okay. 296 on Alpha 3. 296.

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1: Ambulance 299.
0: At this time, both drivers are out of the vehicles. We're assessing. 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
1: 299. 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
1: Squad 2-4.
0: Squad 2-3.
2: Two 9 6 on scene.

0: Squad 2 is on the scene. My vehicle off the roadway in the ditch. Status, command.
1: Squad 2, I copy. One vehicle off the roadway in the ditch. Establishing command. 1137.
2: Chief 78 to truck zone.
3: Sir.
0: Corrections. Two vehicles. One in the ditch. One on the roadway.
1: Okay,
2: right. 209 Squad 2.
4: 1-3-St. Mary's, I'm clear of this call. I can attempt to make it to that accident. I have a 40-minute ETA.
2: Yeah, just...

0: If you guys need to call an audible and you can't do the flag arch in the cemetery, just let me know after you get there, okay?
1: 183, okay. They're going to have vinyl. If they need you, but if you want to start that way.
2: Okay. Good.
1: Absolutely, thank you.
0: At this time, we have one patient in 299 getting checked out. The other two subjects don't want to be checked out. So my recommendation would be to hold it with 299 and yourself for now.
1: Good number.
3: Yes, I'm here.

0: one pizza for checkup. Right over with 299, spot 2.
1: Back
0: 1-3,
1: still 2. 299, copy, one pizza for checkup. Keeping him on 7.
2: That's right. You can get a morning due lane call. They don't need you up with baby access.
1: Medical box 308, 46,085, morning due lane for the traumatic injuries. Station 39, multiple calls for station 39, ambulance 388, the medic unit, multiple calls for the medic unit, no medic available. 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
3: 296, St. Mary's, you can hold us available.
1: 296, sir.

0: 309 St. Mary's, you can put the medic in service. We are priority 3 to St. Mary's.
1: 309, I'm Director, copy priority 3. I'm unit leader.
0: That's right. Can you send me to the other one for the echo response? I'm closer to 103. I'll start that way.
2: Rush over 2.
1: Under. Rush 3, Alpha 2. Under.
0: Brush 3's on 2.
1: Brush 3.

0: 299 is obtaining a signed refusal on a single patient. Command be terminated. You have a channel back. All units can get ready when they're available.
1: 620 St. Mary's, the service is turning on me.
2: Got a command terminated. Units can't service. Alpha 3 is going to be without units remaining. Going back to Alpha 2, 1142.
1: 209 Speckles.

0: 10 to 7, just south of the chairs where the VIP is, medical emergency. Trying to get more.
1: Okay, seat on the track.
0: Correct. You see the white van and the white tent with sides? It's going to be right in front of that, between that and the chairs.
1: Okay, hold it some ground.
0: It might be easier to go around the back way. It's going to be that side.
1: Yeah, I'm looking around by the scoreboard and the camera.
0: Perfect. Looks like you have an elderly female sitting on the track. Possibly trouble breathing.
1: Yeah.
0: First three shimmers.
2: First three.
0: Any update on the ambulance or medic?
2: Yeah, right. And the ambulance should be there in 2 seconds.
0: Back out, we're about a transport unit.

0: Rush 3, ambulance 380 should be there in about 3 to 5 minutes or so.
1: We're on route.
2: Okay, thank you.

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0: 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Go ahead and work with him with all patient stuff. I'm ready.
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0: 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We're about to head out. Powerliner 5 and French Frederick Engine 22, come in.
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0: 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Have you waiting, checking your status?
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0: 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Let me know when you make it out on 3-9.
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0: 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Approaching 3-9 on Hollywood Road.

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1: Are you clear? You were garbled. What was your message?
0: I'm sorry. Let me try that again. Are you good for us to clear?
1: Stand by until command advised.
0: I'm direct.

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1: That is correct.
0: All right, sir. Condolences for your loss.
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0: If you're headed over to the EMS sector, you can release two ambulances holding one and yourself, please.
1: I only have two ambulances on the chase unit.
0: Okay, release one. I'd like to hold one until the rest of the crowd clears.
1: All right, we got EMS 29 on stay. Let me check with 387.

0: Okay, as long as I have one transport unit and yourself, the rest can clear.
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Medic AP, ALM 497, you're responding to 42,151 Blacksmith Shop Road, cross versus Cedar Lane Road and St. Andrews Church Road, to 65-year-old female complaining of chest tightness and a short of breath.

0: AR 497 Medic 18, 42,151, 42151 Blacksmith Shop Road, Project Cedar Lane Road and St. Andrew's Church Road. A 65-year-old female, high alert, short breath and chest tightness.
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0: Ambulance 296.
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0: Mutual 2 Calvert County, Station 3 is quarters, 13,150 HG Truman Road. For the fill-in, Station 38 is due to respond at 1243.

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0: Yes, ma'am. 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

0: Packer Box 303, 45,953 Indian Way for the near synchro episode. Station 39, inlet 67. The medic units due. No medic available. PA 138 is due to respond at 12:45.
1: Chief 7 of St. Mary's.
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1: Yes, ma'am. Can you please sound the last alarm from past president, life member, John Gadden Sr. on Channel 1?

St. Mary's County Emergency Services sounding the last alarm for past president and life member John O. Gatton Sr. of the Hollywood Volunteer Fire Department. 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

Ambulance 67, you're responding with paramedic ALS 138. 45,953, 45953 Indian Way, apartment 913. A 54-year-old man.

0: mutually to Calvert County. 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Station 79 is not able to respond at 1249.
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0: 3972.

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1: 197 is en route to St. Mary's Hospital, priority 3 for the medic on board.
0: Alpha 2. Ambulance 197, I call you priority 3 with the medic.
2: Seven, nine, six, nine, two.

0: Ambulance 706, you're responding to the Kidney Care in California, 44930 4th Avenue. Going to be an 87-year-old male with weakness over the last week of slurred speech.
1: I'm direct.

Equinox 202, the Veterans Home, 29,449 Charlotte Hall Road for the sick person. Ambulance 299 Medic 103 is to respond at 1324.

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2: 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Going to be wing 2B in room 206B.

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0: 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Ambulance 197 is due to respond at 1423.
1: 197.
0: Ambulance 197 is 22,533, Point Lookout Road. 62-year-old female, she just needs help getting up.

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Ambulance 397 is due to respond at 1435.

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1: Hey, I'm 309, 46,359, 46359 Columbus Drive, to be unit 603. Please run route a female possible assault.
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0: 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She fell, still on the ground. She's complaining of pain, but they don't know where it's coming from.
1: Warning, Alzheimer's.
0: Ambulance 29.
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1: Can't three is on the kitchen.
0: Three. Ambulance 197. St. Mary's Ambulance 197.
2: 197, Ocean King.
0: 1449.

0: Airbox 912, 45870 North Petit Court for the maternity problems. Station 38, ambulance 397 is due to respond at 1451.
1: 296 on scene.
0: 296, okay.
2: EMS 29 is on scene.
0: EMS 29, okay.

Echo Box 611. 45,972 O'Connor's Lane for these seizures. Ambulance 67, Medic 18 is to respond at 1453.

0: 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Navigating. Local box 111H, St. Mary's Hospital, 25,500 Plymouth Road. For the Priority 3 manpower, Station 1 is due to respond at 1454.
1: 397.
0: 197 is clear.
2: 397. 397 is clear.

0: Enos San Antonio, responding to 45,870 North Cote Court, cross streets of South Cote Court. So a 28-year-old female, 19 weeks pregnant, is having abdominal and back cramps. History of miscarriage.
1: 6-7.
0: Medic 18, ambulance 57, you're responding to 45,972 O'Connor's Lane, cross street of Nelson Lane. 52-year-old female, possibly having a seizure, unknown, and she has ingested additional medications. PD on scene.
2: Engine tower 5.
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0: 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Romeo-18, I'm still on Hunter Town. Are you getting me on this or can I go on service?
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0: 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Ambulance 299 is due to respond at 1549.
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0: 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Station 3, Station 39, ambulance 497 is your respondent, 1600 hours.
1: Squad 3, I got 4.
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1: Yeah, that's fine, so I'm going to copy Priority 2 with a medic. 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
0: Can you go ahead and start a Smeco this way? There is a guy wire that's blocking traffic connected to the Smeco pole. 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
2: 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Ambulance 397 responding. Medic 103 is due. 1606.
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0: 399 St. Mary's, 399 and 138 are Ocean King. 138 is going to be transporting to St. Mary's. We're in service of help.
1: Yes, 399.
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0: 198 St. Mary's. I'm available. 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

0: 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You can head back to quarters. That's your main available for the three outside of things.
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2: 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Holy over route there. Same way as hospital, prior through a 20-minute ETA.
0: Prior 3. 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

0: 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To me, wing 3C, room 320, bed B, a 93-year-old male, hypoxic, and altered. And he said he's also lethargic.
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0: From 96, you're calling to 21,849 Ronald Drive. It's a 45-year-old female, possibly broken foot. She wants it swollen and bruised.
1: I'm dry, thank you.

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Station 29, ambulance 3 at 8 to respond at 1705.

0: 298. You're responding to Laurel Grove Park, 26,929 3 Notch Road. It's going to be a 3-month old choking. They're going to be in a white Buick at the front of the park.
1: 298, correct. Thank you.

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0: 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You want to start a UTV?
1: I got you sorted out with me. 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

0: 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Murder Point Park, 24050 Patuxent Boulevard. Traumatic injury. UTV 7 is due to respond at 1719.
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0: 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Patient's removed from the woods on E7, about to load into ambulance for 79.
1: I'm Rick. 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

0: Ambulance 6 Medic 18, 442-58 Memphis Neck Road. It's 65 year male. Heart rate's fluctuating. It was 105 on the call. I advise you to go to an AFib.
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0: Have you been 605 medical? Muscle Trevor was fine.
1: I'm direct engine 6-1. And where's your staffing?
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Phoenix 3 and 7, make 103. 2172, same little place. 24 year old male. He's unconscious. He is breathing. Call Roger, he was seizing for 10 minutes. He's currently snoring. He's on his side.

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0: 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The officers and members of the Hollywood Volunteer Rescue Squad regret to announce the passing of life member and member at large, Rich Battenfield. Rich joined the Hollywood Volunteer Rescue Squad in March of 21 and completed the Maryland EMT course later the same year. Throughout his distinguished 25 years of service with Hollywood, Rich served in several roles, including engineer and member at large.
1: 314 with the sergeant.
0: Rich's commitment to the EMS service extended beyond our own organization. He served as a member of the Mechanicsville Volunteer Rescue Squad for a period of time and was an active member of the St. Mary's County ALS unit, where he served as a driver and was currently serving as our safety officer.
2: 31 on deck. 217 under 2 San Low Place, British Vampire. 24-year-old male, sounds like snoring, elevated breathing.
0: Rich was widely respected in the EMS community. Colleagues remember him for his willingness to listen, his sound advice, and his support for those around him. He also was known for his sense of humor. Many will remember Rich for his skillful and safe driving, whether operating an ambulance or medic unit. Rich routinely responded to requests for assistance and seldom turned down an opportunity for help. His commitment to service and his presence will be deeply missed by all who knew him. For funeral information, please refer to the Hollywood Volunteer Rescue Squad website, 1903.
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3: 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What's my closest number? Walking in the door.

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1: Three,
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0: 389.
1: And if they're not bringing it from 138, commence to urgent care. California. A 41-year-old male. Feet feeling pins, his lips are swollen. He's giving an EpiPen.
0: 389 is correct.

0: Yeah, it's an Alpha 2.
1: So no, Alpha 2.

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0: You're still on ferry, it's 138, MedStar urgent care. 41-year-old male. Hands and feet feel like pins. This is just swollen. Just give it an EpiPen.
1: Okay.
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